no more. One is not yet. All that is in our hands is the present moment. Now, here. And this is a miraculous

0: Granger was super smart, and that fits the profile of other people that have disappeared that I've written about. He was not suicidal in the least.
1: There's something to that. There's hidden messages in that. But there you have it. The show. One more track left there at the end of the show. And all there's been errors, like technical errors and the rest of that.

0: Radiation, the number one station for the Boggle for the Asian. Boggle Asian.
1: Don't want to be messing around with them Masons now, boy.
2: Artist, yeah, Leader is the track. And Radiation, the number one station for the Asian invasion. I want to hit you with another one, yeah. Sadada, right, it's called Roots. Let's go.
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1: I've given verdicts in over 200 cases, Joseph. I've never seen people so involved in a case before.
2: It's a religion which keeps them united, I say.
1: It also divides them. How else have we ruled over them for so long?

0: 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Boggle Asian.
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1: Oi, Changa Pita! 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

0: Warstall crew, how do you do? Are you well? Let me hit you guys. Janika, you alright, mate? How you getting on? There's a track. Play it out in a bit. Spend too much time laughing, man. Let me hit you guys and girls with High Earnings by Trasem Jasar. The EP Four Shots. Let's go.
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worry, neither there is any yesterday. One is no more, one is not yet. All that is in our hands is the present moment. 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
2: A chav, and the number one station for the Asian invasion. This is Dav, dressed like a chav, but you never know. I'm just a chav. But still, I do a radio show. I don't want people to know what I look like. I just, my voice just carries, what, currently to four countries, which is not as good as I used to do, like 59 countries. But it's cool. What one person can achieve. Everything starts with a thought form, you know. That's the most important thing, is a thought form. So visualization plus sufficient quantum energy plus undivided focus is realization. But people will try and shoot you down even at the visualization stage. Can you believe it? So you've got to be careful at who you tell your ideas to. It's true. So you're going to throw them something fake so they've got something, but you never let them know what you're really up to, man. And that's how you're going to move. So knowledge, daring, volition, silence, which are the four pillars of Solomon's temple. Yeah. So Steve, hail Satan. If you're listening into the show, I hope you're good, dear bro. I do apologize for missing that two of your calls, yeah. But I just don't think I was in the right sort of frame of mind, yeah. But anyway, so you have your own sort of powers, you know. Yeah, so I'm not joking.
3: Thanks for that.
4: You didn't need my help. I'll bet you can do magic, can't you?
3: Can't do much of anything, really.
4: That's not true. You're more powerful than you know.
2: Dekia, you are more powerful than you know. I'm liking the sound of my voice a lot more now. Yeah, this is sounding like kind of okay, which is cool. So, Punjabi with an A at radiation.london or new music at radiation.london. Send over your stuff. Played out a classic, yeah, but check out the production on this track over here. It's sick. This album, The World Is Yours, the artwork to it is on the poster for the show, which I put together like late last night. It's called Old Money by Tarsem Jasser. Absolutely beautiful. Check out the sound. Let's go.
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0: Radiation, the number one station for the boggle, for the Asian. 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
1: Do you know something? That feeling of mazza when you're just in a studio and getting massaged by these like invisible spirits. It's amazing, you know? So what I'm trying to get at, doing the show, that last track we just heard,